0: In the first year of the 15th five-year plan period, Shanxi is seizing the opportunities brought by a new round of technological revolution and industrial transformation. Through forward-looking planning and targeted efforts, it is injecting strong momentum powered by smart technologies into high-quality development. Traditional agriculture in Shanxi is taking flight with digital technologies, helping rural industries improve quality and upgrade.Stepping into Nanshan Temple, visitors are greeted by hundreds of paintings depicting historical illusions, auspicious beasts, flowers, and birds, which together present an everlasting visual feast. Hello, welcome to Exploring Shanxi. I'm Zhang Yi.Developing future industries is important for seizing the commanding heights of technological and industrial development. Securing the initiative in development and fostering new quality productive forces. In the first year of the 15th five-year plan period, Shanxi is seizing the opportunities brought by a new round of technological revolution and industrial transformation. Through forward-looking planning and targeted efforts, it is injecting strong momentum powered by smart technologies into high-quality development.
1: Future industries define a region's future competitiveness. In the opening year of the 15th five-year plan period, a future-oriented industrial blueprint is beginning to take shape across Shanxi. Shanxi recently launched its first OPC community in Datong. Leveraging its strong computing power base, Datong is building a full-chain service platform that helps entrepreners turn ideas into reality.
2: We will leverage Datong's top-tier inclusive computing power and distinctive application scenarios to build a full-chain empowering platform for OPC entrepreneurs.
1: Shanxi is speeding up the development of a modern industrial system with local strengths and competitive advantages. From startups run by individuals to breakthroughs in basic research, the province advances on multiple future industry fronts. Recently, a team led by academician Peng Kunqi from the Institute of Optoelectronics at Shanxi University made new progress in distributed quantum sensing.Its measurement precision has passed the standard quantum limit. At the Brain-Computer Interface Clinical Research Center of the first hospital of Shanxi Medical University, users wearing a headband can control a robotic hand to make a fist assembly by focusing their thoughts.
3: We collect non-invasive electroencephalogram signals and convert brain nerve impulses into control commands for robots.
1: In Shuzhou, brain-computer interface technology is being rapidly industrialized. This mind-controlled drone has drawn wide attention. Beyond brain-computer interfaces, embodied intelligence also entering daily life at a fast pace. In classrooms of primary and secondary schools in Taiyuan, humanoid robots serve as special teaching assistants, working alongside teachers. They explain AI principles to students.Starting from original innovation in labs to industrial transformation in parks and practical application in daily scenarios, Shanxi stands at a new starting point of the 15th five-year plan period. A dynamic and future-oriented modern industrial system is taking shape rapidly across the province.
0: Now, digital technologies are revitalizing traditional agriculture in Shanxi. New models such as the Internet of Things and contract farming are helping upgrade rural industries.
4: 这里是临汾

0: By digital and smart technologies, the farming cycle of Mandarin fish here has been shortened from 240 days to 180 days, boosting efficiency by 40%. Meanwhile, wastewater treatment ponds at the park enable 95% of the aquaculture water to be reused.
1: Annual fish output exceeds 200 tons, with an output value topping 20 million yuan.Or about $2.96 million.
2: 这里是长治，我现在所在的位置是新域山西农业发展有限公司。在我身后呢，是农业科技特派员正在进行香菇标准化栽培技术培训。
0: Agricultural technicians provide on-site guidance and precise control over growing details to ensure high quality and high yield summer mushrooms.
3: At present, the base has 500,000 summer mushroom substrate sticks.Total output can reach 450,000 kilograms, with an annual output value of 7 million yuan, or about $1.03 million.
4: 现在是在园区县食用菌产业中心区的毛木耳种植大棚内，眼下一朵朵毛木耳油润饱满，长势十足，即将迎来采收期。
0: To make the most of this critical growing period,The Yuanzhou County Agriculture and Rural Affairs Bureau is providing on-site guidance to ensure high-quality, high-yield wood ear mushrooms. To ease growers' concerns, a contract farming model is adopted here to secure stable incomes for farmers.
5: We adopt contract farming, enabling immediate sales right after harvest with no unsold stock.
0: Today, Yuanzhou County has built a complete industrial chain for edible fungi. It continues to improve supporting facilities and steadily upgrade the entire industry.

0: Why is this ancient temple known as a museum of carving art on Wutai Mountain? Step into Nanshan Temple, and the answer lies in every stone in sight. Hundreds of carvings featuring historical stories, auspicious beasts, flowers, and birds present an endless visual feast.
1: Nanshan Temple sits on the southern hillside of Taihui Town in Wutai County.First built in the Ming Dynasty and expanded during the Republic of China. It is famous for stone carvings and hailed as the Museum of Carving Art on Wutai Mountain. Passing through the temple gate and walking slowly up the stone steps, you will find exquisite stone carvings everywhere you look.
2: The stone carving beside me depicts the story of Su Wu tending sheep, embodying integrity and perseverance.There are hundreds of such classic story-themed carvings throughout Nanshan Temple. They illustrate traditional virtues including loyalty, filial piety, benevolence and wisdom, forming a Chinese cultural encyclopedia carved in stone.
1: Besides historical stories, the stone carvings also feature vivid landscapes, flowers and birds, as well as auspicious birds and mythical beasts.Patterns such as pines and cranes symbolizing longevity and peonies symbolizing prosperity also incorporate botanical features native to Wutai Mountain.
2: Crafted from high-quality white marble and bluestone, the carvings integrate carving in the round, high relief, bas relief, line engraving and openwork carving.With neat chisel work and distinct layers, they represent the typical northern Shanxi hard carving style.
1: After centuries of wind and rain, the stone carvings of Nanshan Temple remain exquisite. These enduring works carry the spirit of the Chinese nation and its traditional virtues, passing on the timeless power of edifying people through beauty and culture.
0: That's all today's Exploring Shanxi. Before we go, don't forget to scan the QR code below to watch previous videos of our program. See you next time.

0: In the first year of the 15th five-year plan period, Shanxi is seizing the opportunities brought by a new round of technological revolution and industrial transformation. Through forward-looking planning and targeted efforts, it is injecting strong momentum powered by smart technologies into high-quality development.Traditional agriculture in Shanxi is taking flight with digital technologies, helping rural industries improve quality and upgrade. Stepping into Nanshan Temple, visitors are greeted by hundreds of paintings depicting historical illusions, auspicious beasts, flowers and birds, which together present an everlasting visual feast.Hello, welcome to Exploring Shanxi. I'm Zhang Yunyi. Developing future industries is important for seizing the commanding heights of technological and industrial development, securing the initiative in development, and fostering new quality productive forces. In the first year of the 15th five-year plan period, Shanxi is seizing the opportunities brought by a new round of technological revolution and industrial transformation. Through forward-looking planning and targeted efforts, it is injecting strong momentum powered by smart technologies into high-quality development.
1: Future industries define a region's future competitiveness. In the opening year of the 15th five-year plan period, a future-oriented industrial blueprint is beginning to take shape across Shanxi. Shanxi recently launched its first OPC community in Datong. Leveraging its strong computing power base, Datong is building a full-chain service platform that helps entrepreneurs turn ideas into reality.
2: We will leverage Datong's top-tier inclusive computing power and distinctive application scenarios to build a full-chain empowering platform for OPC entrepreneurs.
1: Shanxi is speeding up the development of a modern industrial province advances on multiple future industry fronts. Recently, a team led by academician Peng Kunqu from the Institute of Optoelectronics at Shanxi University made new progress in distributed quantum sensing. Its measurement precision has passed the standard quantum limit.At the Brain-Computer Interface Clinical Research Center of the first hospital of Shanxi Medical University, users wearing a headband can control a robotic hand to make a fist simply by focusing their thoughts.
3: We collect non-invasive electroencephalogram signals and convert brain nerve impulses into control commands for robots.
1: In Shuozhou, brain-computer interface technology is being rapidly industrialized. This mind-controlled drone has drawn wide attention. Beyond brain-computer interfaces, embodied intelligence also entering daily life at a fast pace. In classrooms of primary and secondary schools in Taiyuan, humanoid robots serve as special teaching assistants, working alongside teachers. They explain AI principles to students.Starting from original innovation in labs to industrial transformation in parks and practical application in daily scenarios, Shanxi stands at a new starting point of the 15th five-year plan period. A dynamic and future-oriented modern industrial system is taking shape rapidly across the province.
0: Now, digital technologies are revitalizing

0: traditional agriculture in Shanxi. New models such as the Internet of Things and contract farming are helping upgrade rural industries.
1: 这里是临汾，我现在位于浦县三河镇石壁村的智慧渔业产业园养殖车间。眼前这一个个陆基原尺如同隐形管家，实时监测水温、溶氧等六项核心指标，让水质环境无限趋近桂鱼的自然栖息条件。
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3: Annual fish output exceeds 200 tons, with an output value topping 20 million yuan, or about $2.96 million.
4: 这里是长治，我现在所在的位置是新域山西农业发展有限公司。在我身后呢，是农业科技特派员正在进行香菇标准化栽培技术培训。
2: Agricultural technicians provide on-site guidance and precise control over growing details to ensure high quality and high yield summer mushrooms.
5: At present, the base has 500,000 summer mushroom substrate sticks. Total output can reach 450,000 kilograms, with an annual output value of 7 million yuan, or about $1.03 million.
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2: To make the most of this critical growing period, the Yuanzhou County Agriculture and Rural Affairs Bureau is providing on-site guidance to ensure high-quality, high-yield wood ear mushrooms.To ease growers' concerns, a contract farming model is adopted here to secure stable incomes for farmers.
7: We adopt contract farming, enabling immediate sales right after harvest with no unsold stock.
2: Today, Yuanzhou County has built a complete industrial chain for edible fungi. It continues to improve supporting facilities and steadily upgrade the entire industry.

0: Why is this ancient temple known as a museum of carving art on Wutai Mountain? Step into Nanshan Temple, and the answer lies in every stone in sight. Hundreds of carvings featuring historical stories, auspicious beasts, flowers, and birds present an endless visual feast.
1: Nanshan Temple sits on the southern hillside of Taihui Town in Wutai County.First built in the Ming Dynasty and expanded during the Republic of China. It is famous for stone carvings and hailed as the Museum of Carving Art on Wutai Mountain. Passing through the temple gate and walking slowly up the stone steps, you will find exquisite stone carvings everywhere you look.
2: The stone carving beside me depicts the story of Su Wu tending sheep, embodying integrity and perseverance.There are hundreds of such classic story-themed carvings throughout Nanshan Temple. They illustrate traditional virtues including loyalty, filial piety, benevolence and wisdom, forming a Chinese cultural encyclopedia carved in stone.
1: Besides historical stories, the stone carvings also feature vivid landscapes, flowers and birds, as well as auspicious birds and mythical beasts.Patterns such as pines and cranes symbolizing longevity and peonies symbolizing prosperity also incorporate botanical features native to Wutai Mountain.
2: Crafted from high-quality white marble and bluestone, the carvings integrate carving in the round, high relief, bas relief, line engraving and openwork carving. With neat chisel work and distinct layers,They represent the typical northern Shanxi hard carving style.
1: After centuries of wind and rain, the stone carvings of Nanshan Temple remain exquisite. These enduring works carry the spirit of the Chinese nation and its traditional virtues, passing on the timeless

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